The Zinc 96 has Gympie Noosa in the Kalula Coast's favourite playlist. 80s hits you love. Your favourites from the 90s and 2000s. And 60s and 70s tracks that stand the test of time. Zinc 96 has Gympie, Noosa and the Kalula Coast's favourite playlist. 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

0: Making our way to 11 with the latest news headlines. Local news on the way, then back into your feel-good workday with Sir Elton. Got some Pharrell in there too. Clap along if you feel like a room without. And it's all on the way next, it's Inc.
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And 60s and 70s tracks that stand the test of time. 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

0: Your Feel Good Workday continues after the 1 o'clock news headlines and local news. That's on the way. Then Hinksy's in with some Dragon for you. Some Vange Joy in there too for your Feel Good Workday. And it's all on the way next at Zing.
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Zinc 96, it's Hinksy. This is your feel-good work day. Beautiful weather. Stick around for today and tomorrow. So if you need to get the mowing done, I'll do it then, because

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As we get into your mix at night, let's get to the variety after the news. Cher, Guns N' Roses and Paul Kelly. Talk about some of your favourites next. It's

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1: This sound's been going 6 weeks, and already we have controversy over the potential answer. This is what Owen said.
2: All right, it's when you get to the end of unrolling a toilet roll, and you just pull it out and make that noise.
1: And despite 24 hours of controversy, the boss made the captain's call.
3: Owen, it was really close. We had a good look at all of the video and everything, and it was so close. That one word that you said to me, but I think we can overlook that, and you got the $1,000.
2: Oh, you're a top bloke, fella.
1: Couldn't have happened to a nicer bloke. Congratulations, Owen. What are you spending the money?

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1: This sound's been going 6 weeks, and already we have controversy over the potential answer. This is what Owen said.
2: All right, it's when you get to the end of unrolling a toilet roll, and you just pull it out and make that noise.
1: And despite 24 hours of controversy, the boss made the captain's call.
3: Owen, it was really close. We had a good look at all of the video and everything, and it was so close. That one word that you said to him, but I think we can overlook that, and mate, you got the $1,000.
2: Oh, you're a top bloke, fella.
1: Couldn't have happened to a nicer bloke. Congratulations, Owen. What are you spending the money on?
2: Well, the power bill just come in yesterday.
1: Owen is the winner of the $1,000 Secret Sound. It's back again weekday mornings from 8, thanks to Nashville Property, number one in Gympie's thriving property market here at Zinc 96.
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0: 10 past 7, it's Bilko and Jade for brekkie this morning. You might find issues with your phone, Jade, at the moment.
1: Yes, I did. I tried to send you something, didn't work. We wondered why. Jonah DeMikey came in. It's just been confirmed. Telstra users report mobile network has crashed across Australia.
0: That might actually affect some of us. We've been trying to call a few people to get interviews lined up. We have found our first one this morning. A lady who's been making news over the past 48 hours. From Noosa, it's Emma Tomlinson, who is about to become an Origin legend. Emma, good morning.
2: Good morning. How are we?

0: sweet child o' mine. Guns N' Roses.
1: Oh, Axl.
0: Sig 96 with Bilko, Jade and the Janitor. Just a reminder, Jade and the Janitor at Woolies Swanton Saturday from 11 for the official reopening of the refurbished store. Looking forward to that. Who knows what mayhem you two will get up to.
2: Cooking classes.
1: Yes.
2: We'll help you organise your meal for Saturday night.
0: Here's a challenge.
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0: 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That would be a great segment for socials.
2: What if they got cheese and jats?
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1: 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Thanks to the new gaming free Noosa Yacht and Rowing Club. Before 9, your next winning opportunity. Look, Darren and Karen missed out on the brand new Secret Sound. 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
1: We'll clear the other ones out there. Hopefully we will. Yeah.
2: Yeah.
1: We'll do that. Before 9 o'clock, Lyrical Licks. We've been doing this the last couple of days. Is it a Christmas carol or a Carol King song? Jade has compiled the list, and we dive more into that opportunity to come and join us next Wednesday at the Noosa Yacht and Rowing Club. This is the duck's guts when it comes to bunches for lunch,
2: It's pokey-free, stunning views, brand new menu, always wonderful service. 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
1: 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And we've got a few good places lined up between now and the end of the year. But the Yachty, which we normally do in December, we decided let's jump on the Christmas in July bandwagon, all right?
2: 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And you can join us after 8:30 this morning. Your chance to win 1-300-891-929.
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4: 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T's and C's apply. G'day, nice run for the Bruce between the coast and Gympie down through North Lakes. Really starting these up. It's only a couple of minutes on top of your trip. A reminder, Donella Bridge is closed northwestbound to Tawantin from Noosaville. A bit of traffic through town around Noosaville. Now at Walter A Drive around the shops and slowing up around the old Bruce Nelson Reserve in Gympie. Very busy Shannon Street around Mary Street. And Glasmere Road, if you slow south side at Exhibition Road. The census is coming this August. 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It's Travis at Traffic and Sync 96.
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0: You can buy them from the Turf Club, of course. However, freebies are...
1: Just get them free.
0: ...more superior.
1: Oh, we love that.
0: What was your joke about Kevin Bacon earlier? You were mentioning something about Kevin Bacon.
1: Everyone's 7 degrees from Kevin Bacon.
0: Is that a movie or a
1: No, that's a thing. Have you not heard about that?
0: No, I haven't.
1: Apparently, everybody can be traced back to Kevin Bacon within 7 degrees of separation. Because you know how they say 7 degrees of separation? They say 7 degrees of Kevin Bacon.
0: How the hell am I related to Kevin Bacon? Because excuse me, if I was, I'd be shouting it from the rooftops.
1: Okay, let me have a look into it for you, but there's a whole strategy.
0: I only mention it because Footloose is coming up. I was watching it the other day and realised, well, I've never seen this movie back in the day. It starts off with this song, those moving feet. I only saw it 48 hours ago. First time in my life. 10 to 9, Zig 96.

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